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I took a listen to it, and it's going to be a rock-related trivia question. 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You can find them over at 3206 5th Street in Lewiston. 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
1: Clocking in at 7 minutes, Hey Jude was the Beatles' longest single. With 9 weeks at number one, it was also their biggest. Of course, in the vinyl era, every single had a B-side, which in this case was another Beatles classic that also got a lot of airplay and made it high on the charts. But do you remember what that song was?
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1: Here's a hint. The track was one of the heaviest the Beatles ever recorded, but a much lighter version appears on the White Album. Now do you know?

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1: It's the Flashback Pop Quiz. 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
2: Did you name the B-side of Hey Jude? 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If your answer was Revolution, then you passed today's pop quiz. Class dismissed.

And actually, I even took caller 6, and caller 6 didn't get it either. It was Revolution. But it's okay, because the flashback is going to be every day. It's every weekday at 5:20. All you got to do is listen to the trivia question. If you think you know it, give me a call at 208-746-1995. If you get it wrong, it happens. And if you get it right, well, you might score some free food to the Cozy Kitchen. Dominate. Three is Grace for the Drive at 5:00.

0: 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Mark Hanna requested the new In This Moment song, I Want to Believe. That one's featuring Dayseeker, coming up right after this break.
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WeatherTech.com. The weather tonight will be a low of 41 and clear. Tomorrow, warming up, high of 70, nice and sunny. Friday, same thing, warming up even more, high of 75, sunny. Saturday, falling, same idea, 74 with some clouds rolling in. And Sunday, cooling off, 66 and sunny. All those nights, mid-40s. At the moment, it's hazy, it's 62. Here's In This Moment.

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I hadn't brought it up yet because I was busy with the drive at 5, but I have a couple more Slaughter tickets to hand out if you want to go see him. Now, Slaughter's playing Friday, October 16th, this Friday, up at Spokane Tribe Casino. So if you hear me play the Rocktober ringtone, all you gotta do is call in. If you're caller 6, you will win 2 tickets to go see them. That's you and a plus one. All you gotta do is call. Pretty easy. To hear that ringtone, call 208-746-1995. You might get some free tickets. All Man Brothers Band.

0: Now, Seahawks played Sunday and lost. Well, they lost by, I think it was only a couple points. But they'll be playing again tomorrow as they're traveling to Denver. They're facing up against the Broncos tomorrow night. You can listen to the game. It's set for 5:15. You can catch it over on AM 950, 95.5 FM. And I'll probably keep you updated if anything really crazy happens. Gonna
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It is now 7 o'clock, and keep an ear out for, I'm going to be playing the October ringtone one more time, the Rocktober ringtone, because I still have a pair of tickets to hand out to go see Slaughter on Friday. So all you got to do is listen out for that ringtone. If you hear it, be caller 6 at 208-746-1995, and then you'll win yourself not one, but two tickets to go see Slaughter October 16th, this Friday, up at Spokane Tribe Casino. 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

Well, that is going to do for me tonight. I'm out of here, and you have a great evening. I'll be back here tomorrow. What do we got going on tomorrow? We got, well, Drive at 5 as always, as well as some Seahawks. Seahawks are heading to Denver. I'm going to face up against the Broncos and catch the game starting at 5:15. I'll keep you updated if anything crazy happens. The good folks at Rubens Idaho, they requested some Tool, so I leave you with one of my favorites. Here's Tool. Have a great night.

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0: Here are some contest do's and don'ts on Z-Rock 96.5. 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After 14 days, the prize will be given to someone else. 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

0: ABC News, I'm Sherry Preston. Days after President Trump announced an energy ceasefire between Ukraine and Russia, Ukraine this morning launching new attacks on a Russian oil refinery. Ukraine's president says Russia never honored the ceasefire. Several states going to court over AI.
1: OpenAI, the company behind ChatGPT, is being sued by 8 states who claim its chatbot is harmful to users, including children. The lawsuits reportedly mark the most significant coordinated state action against an artificial intelligence company. The filings claim OpenAI misled parents about ChatGPT's safety and argue it's designed to be overly agreeable and feign human compassion.
0: ABC Sophie Flay, the Justice Department threatening to go after California for what it says are non-citizens on the state's voter rolls and them getting ballots. The Vatican says Pope Leo slept well last night and is up again today after surgery this week to remove a cancerous nodule from his lung. He is expected to stay in the hospital for several days. This is ABC News.
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0: ABC News. I'm Sherry Preston. He's not on the ballot in the midterms, but President Trump has asked supporters to vote like he is. And on the campaign trail, he's making promises like he is. Last night in Montana,
1: to help more Montana families buy a home. 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
0: Some Trump supporters, like rancher Scott Belden, however, say,
2: it's probably the most stressful time of my life.
0: Hit hard by rising diesel prices, oil prices slipping a little bit this morning. After the Consumer Price Index showed prices that we all pay for everything up 3.7% the last year, this morning we get a look at what wholesale prices are doing. Ukraine launching early morning attacks on a Russian refinery, effectively ending President Trump's so-called energy ceasefire. Ukraine's president says Russia never abided by it. This is ABC News.
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0: ABC News, I'm Sherry Preston. Ukraine launching new attacks on a Russian oil refinery after officials there say Russia never honored President Trump's so-called energy ceasefire. OpenAI facing a new lawsuit, 8 states accusing it of creating an AI that's harmful to children. ABC's Sophie Flay.
1: The legal action comes amid growing concerns from families. Last year, writer Laura Riley wrote an essay for the New York Times saying her daughter spoke extensively to ChatGPT about her mental health struggles before taking her own life. Riley writing, I fear that in unleashing AI companions, we may be making it easier for our loved ones to avoid talking to humans about the hardest things, including suicide.
0: The Justice Department demanding answers from California. They say the state is non-citizens and they're allowed onto the voter rolls and has sent them ballots for the midterms. At least 34 children killed and dozens of people hurt after the roof of a private school collapsed in northwestern Pakistan earlier today. This is ABC News.
2: 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About 30% of vehicles have bumper stickers. 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Most drivers choose Rain-X wiper blades, the number one wiper blades in America. 0% of drivers listen to this station for the ads. So we'll just tell

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0: 1975, the Eagles. Z-Rock 96.5 playing some classics there. It's 36 degrees, 6:30 is the time, and Mobile Tex has moved to the Lewiston Center across from Planet Fitness. 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
0: 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Sunny today in 70. Tonight mostly clear with lows near 42. Partly sunny tomorrow. It's going to warm up to 75 degrees. And Saturday, partly cloudy and breezy with 74 expected. It's 36 degrees now at Z-Rock 96.5 with 38 special.

0: NBC News. I'm Sherry Preston. We are spending more, and there's no sign prices are going to ease anytime soon. Retail sales jumping 0.8% in September compared to August. That's more than twice expectations. Also leaping the producer price index, tracking prices at the wholesale level, up last month by the most in 4 years. Ukraine's president lamenting that his country is losing the U.S. as a partner, saying intelligence information and access to satellite guidance from Starlink for drones is being cut back.
1: Elon Musk says he did not restrict Ukraine's access to his Starlink network, which limited Ukraine's ability to fend off Russian attacks. Musk says the systems are controlled by the U.S. government. President Zelensky yesterday said he feels betrayed by the U.S. after President Trump agreed to buy Russian diesel.
0: ABC Sophie Flay, 8 states suing OpenAI, arguing its ChatGPT is harmful to users, including children. Sherry Preston, ABC News.
2: 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Only 1% are actually funny. Most drivers choose Rain-X wiper blades, the number one wiper blades in America. 0% of drivers listen to this station for the ads. 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We're done.
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4: Sunshine in the forecast today with a high near 70. Mostly clear tonight, lows down around 42. And partly sunny tomorrow and warmer with a high near 75. Currently 36 degrees in Lewiston. Good morning. I'm Brian Danner. Medicare open enrollment begins today and runs through December 7th this year. And the Idaho Department of Insurance is encouraging Medicare beneficiaries to take time this season to review their coverage and evaluate whether their current plan still meets their needs. Across the country, insurers continue to adjust Medicare Advantage offerings in response to rising operational costs, evolving federal payment structures, and updated regulatory requirements. The changes have led some carriers to scale back benefits, narrow provider networks, or exit certain regions entirely, making a careful annual review more important than ever. As of June this year, approximately 46% of Medicare recipients in Idaho were enrolled in a Medicare Advantage plan. While the department does not regulate Medicare Advantage plan pricing, insurers are required to notify consumers in advance of any plan withdrawals. All enrollees will receive an annual notice of change from their carrier explaining upcoming changes. The Senior Health Insurance Benefits Advisors Program, part of the Department of Insurance, provides free, confidential Medicare guidance to Idahoans. 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The public is invited to watch and verify that the equipment that counts your

0: vote is working properly. The Nez Perce County Auditor Recorder's Office will be running the general election equipment through its paces. It's coming up October 23rd in accordance with Idaho law. It's at 8 a.m. in the Nez Perce County Courthouse on Main Street in Lewiston. Lewis Clark State College and the Association of Student Athletes will host the 5th Annual Trunk or Treat on October 24th in front of the P1FCU Activity Center. The event will run from noon to 3 p.m. and is free to attend. Families are encouraged to head inside after the event to watch the Lewis Clark State volleyball team take on Warner Pacific at 2 p.m. Warrior athletic teams and LC State campus groups will hand out candy from decorated trunks. Each trunk will have an interactive element and give children and families a chance to interact with the LC State campus community. Attendees will receive a general admission pass to a Warrior regular season home event and are encouraged to attend the LC State volleyball match after visiting the trunk or treat. In sports, Jackson Churio, Garrett Mitchell, and Jake Bowers all homered, and the Milwaukee Brewers beat the Los Angeles Dodgers 6-2 last night in Chavez Ravine. The Brewers now lead the best of seven National League Championship Series 3-0. Game 4 is set for 5 p.m. tonight with live coverage on FS1. Meanwhile, the American League Championship Series resumes today in Cleveland as the Guardians host the Tampa Bay Rays in Game 4. The series is tied at one game apiece. Due to inclement weather, the game time has been rescheduled for 10 a.m. this morning with coverage on TBS and True TV. I'm Brian Danner, LC Valley News.
1: Looks like you need to go home early today then.
0: Oh.
1: Watch some baseball.
0: It's a good series.
1: That was weird to see the Dodgers last night. They

0: Kind of
1: turned
0: like
1: the tables. The Dodgers swept them last year in this series. So
0: look at that.
1: Now we'll see what happens this evening.
0: They're saying last night the only team to ever come back down three is your Red Sox. Back in the day.
1: Fun fact. That is a fun fact for
0: me. That's fun to relive that one.
1: It is.
0: Love that. Oh boy, if I was a guy who's going up, let me just say this. I wish I had skills enough to be a guy who could go up on the roof and do some roofing projects, get it done, make it look good, make it, you know, solid. It wouldn't be good if I did it. But if I was a roofer, I would love this next story, and I'd want to do what these roofers did. A couple of thieves tried stealing a generator from a construction site in broad daylight. I don't remember where this happened, but they backed their car up, they popped the trunk, they started grabbing the generator. Only problem, the roofers on top of the roof right above them saw everything. And they started yelling down, throwing some pieces of wood at the crooks. Mm-hmm. And then they kept trying to get that thing in their car and walk away. So they got their nail guns and started shooting at the thieves. And yeah, the couple jumped back in the car and took off without the generator. They didn't get away with it.
1: Wow.
0: Yeah. Yikes. This is like that volley of arrows scene in 300. All those nails coming at
1: them. We'll fight
0: the
1: shade.
0: Man. I imagine they needed some new tires, too, after that. How fun would that be?
1: I've never shot a nail gun.
0: Not yet.
1: And now it's on my list.
0: Yes.
1: Yeah. Must do.
0: Story was brought to you by Band-Aids this morning on Z-Rock 96.5. 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

right after this song. We're going to start taking guesses on what's your guess. 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We'll start taking guesses next on Z-Rock.

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1: Please give me the answer.
0: What's your guess?
2: 90% of women surveyed over the age of 30 say they will not do this outside. What is it? 90% of women over the age of 30 won't do this outside. 746-1995. 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

the weather forecast today, not too bad. We're talking about sunshine and 70 degrees. 36 now at Z-Rock 96.5 with Van Halen.

0: Well, if you get stuck at work or you're out and about tonight, you want to listen to Seattle Seahawks football, your home for the Hawks is over at KOZE 95.5. 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

0: ABC News, I'm Sherry Preston. President Trump announcing today that the Pentagon will not be live streaming the firing squad execution of Fort Hood shooter Nidal Hassan. Those from both parties and most Americans said they would be against such a live broadcast. Just under 3 weeks until the midterms, and President Trump continues stumping for GOP candidates, as ABC's Mary Bruce.
1: The president blitzing conservative strongholds that Republicans are now trying to defend. In the coming days, visiting Georgia, Kansas, Florida, North Carolina, and Michigan. And he says he's heading back to Texas soon, too, for the third time in the final stretch. There, Attorney General Ken Paxton locked in a tight race with Democrat James Tallarico. Overnight, zeroing in on the number one issue for voters, the rising cost of living.
0: We found out today that wholesale inflation surged last month by its highest number in 4 years, most of the increase because of the price of gas. This is ABC News.
2: 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Only 1% are actually funny. Most drivers choose Rain-X wiper blades, the number one wiper blades in America. 0% of drivers listen to this station for the ads. 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We're done.
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4: Mostly sunny skies today with a high near 70. Mostly clear tonight with lows near 42. And partly sunny tomorrow with a high near 75. Currently 36 degrees in Lewiston. Good morning. I'm Brian Danner. Idaho Attorney General Raul Labrador has announced a lawsuit against OpenAI for harms caused to Idaho children, deceiving parents, and violations of the Idaho Consumer Protection Act. The Idaho Consumer Protection Act prohibits false, deceptive, or misleading representations, as well as deceptive advertising, pricing, or contracts. The action against OpenAI was filed in Idaho's 4th Judicial District Court in Ada County. In 2022, OpenAI developed and released ChatGPT, the first generative chatbot to attain widespread public use. Now it's the most popular chatbot in the world, commanding nearly half the AI chatbot marketplace in the U.S. However, according to a news release from the Attorney General's office, OpenAI has misled the public into believing that ChatGPT is a technological tool that puts consumer safety first. The reality is far different. Designed to be overly agreeable, accommodating, and to feign human compassion and connection, ChatGPT has proven dangerous to vulnerable users like children, to even include coaching its users to commit suicide or to harm other people. A growing body of research indicates that ChatGPT is also harming critical thinking skills, encouraging paranoias and delusions, offering dangerous medical advice, and promoting unhealthy behaviors and relationships. Alarmingly, OpenAI recently admitted to several instances where its advanced models have gone rogue when agents were unleashed onto the internet and illegally hacked into other companies and coordinated on how to cover up their actions. Given these accelerating threats, Attorney General Labrador is suing to compel OpenAI's compliance with the Idaho Consumer Protection Act and to cease its dangerous activities that have put Idahoans in harm's way with willfully reckless and unlawful conduct. Multiple states have filed similar suits based on consumer protection statutes. If you have yard waste you've been wanting to burn, today's the day. Assotin County residents in unincorporated areas can perform controlled burns. Burn pile sizes can be up to 4 feet by 4 feet by 3 feet high. You can burn daily starting at 9 a.m. and fires need to be out completely by 4 p.m. Controlled burning can be shut down with little notice, so you can always call the burn line to find out the day's status at 509-243-2002. You can get details on what can be burned at the Building and Planning Department in Assotin or the Assotin County Fire District 1 building on Appleside Boulevard in the Clarkston Heights. The last day to burn is scheduled to be December 15th. The annual Fall Fest at Big Canyon Acres is this weekend. The free event is nestled in Big Canyon on a homestead orchard and offers a pumpkin patch, kids' games, fresh pressed cider from their orchard, hay rides, a hay maze, vendors, and plenty more.

0: It's just off Highway 12 between Lewiston and Orofino on the road to Peck. It runs Saturday and Sunday from 10 a.m. to 4 p.m. In sports, both the Idaho District 2-1A and 2-A volleyball tournaments continue today and tonight inside the P1FCU Activity Center on the Lewis Clark State College campus. At 3 p.m. today, Deary faces Kendrick in a 1-A match, while Troy meets Kamei in a 2-A match. At 5 p.m., Nez Perce plays Timberline in a 1-A match, and in a 2-A contest, Potlatch squares off with Logos. At 7 p.m. tonight, Highland will face St. John Bosco in a 1-A match, and Lapway meets Clearwater Valley in a 2-A match. I'm Brian Danner, LC Valley News.
1: Where's my music, Brian? Where is the music? Oh, there it is. Here it is. Oh, Brian.
0: Yes, sir.
1: What's your guess? 90% of women over the age of 30 will not do this outside. They're not doing this outside.
0: 90%.
1: 90% of women surveyed said, nope, I'm not going to do this outside.
0: Shower.
1: Not going to take a shower outside where my neighbor Willie can watch it. Not going to do that. No. Why was the neighbor's name Willie? That makes no sense. No sense at all. Biting your tongue there? I see a little blood, Danner.
0: Yep.
1: Take a couple guesses here.
2: They won't go outside to sunbathe.
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1: Good morning.
3: So my first guess would be go out without sunscreen.
4: My first thought was relieve themselves. Go braless.
1: I guess a couple days ago was National Don't Wear a Bra Day. And you know what? I celebrated.
4: Well, good for you.
1: I was so comfortable all day.

0: is sexy, but it's not vulgar.
1: Daddy, it's a great day. Get up.
2: All right, what do you say we take one final guess and then we'll reveal the answer to this question. 90% of women over the age of 30 say they won't do this outside. What's your guess?
3: How about streaking?
2: That's a good one. That's a good one. Streaking, yeah. That is not it. The answer today was exercise. Exercise was the answer for what's your guess this morning on Z-Rock 96.5. Hey, we've got a brand new concert ticket giveaway to tell you about. We'll tell you about that here in just a couple minutes. Want to thank Pretty Man Electric for stepping up for this one. We'll tell you what show you're going to go see free if you're the winner. We'll tell you about that here in a couple minutes on Z-Rock 96.5. Here's Pearl Jam.

Once again, the answer to the What's Your Guess question today was exercise. Exercise was the answer we were looking for. Today in the forecast, sunshine and 70 degrees. Tonight, mostly clear with lows near 42. Partly sunny tomorrow. Going to warm up to 75. It's chilly this morning. 37 degrees with the Black Crowes on Z-Rock 96.5.

0: called Young Again. 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Thank you to Lewiston Motor Company for presenting Pumpkin Palooza. Now that's coming up on Halloween from noon to 4 in downtown Lewiston, where thousands of people will gather for all the trick-or-treating, the fun games set up, the costume contest down there, the great pumpkin roll, where you roll a pumpkin down 5th Street for a chance to win some serious cash. It's all happening on Halloween from noon to 4 in downtown Lewiston. 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It's Pumpkin Palooza, and you can be part of it. 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

0: My friend Gina, she kind of gave me a little quiz today that I was having a hard time coming up with it. Her questions was this. She says, can you play the song Baby? And I'm like, I remember that song. So I started looking through the system for that song. And I'm like, hey, this one's Baby.
1: Yeah, Baby.
0: That's not it. How about this?
2: Do It All, Baby Doll.
0: No. No, yeah. That's the Baby. She's talking about

0: baby doll.
1: No? No, yeah. That's a baby. She's talking about this one, though. The band was called Royal Republic. And this is Baby. It's on Z-Rock 96.5.

Thank you, Gina, for that one. I haven't heard that song in quite a while. Quite a while. Hey, these guys are coming to Spokane. It's 3 days grace, and Pretty Man Electric wants to send you for free. Show's coming up November 15th, The Funeral Portrait, I Prevail, and 3 days grace all on stage. You could go free.

That one was from 2009, and here's 3 Days Grace from 2026. This is a brand new one. It's called Dominate on Z-Rock 96.5. You have a chance to win free tickets to go see these guys. Pretty Man Electric's hooking you up. We're going to start doing qualifiers tomorrow on this one. 3 Days Grace, Z-Rock 96.5.

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0: ABC News. I'm Sherry Preston. President Trump says the Pentagon will no longer live stream the firing squad execution of Fort Hood shooter Nidal Hassan in December. Defense Secretary Pete Hegseth had announced earlier this month the execution would be public. Police in suburban Chicago say they thwarted a mass shooting. A man from Palatine, Illinois, plotting to shoot up a Hindu temple, says Police Chief William Nord.
1: The offender has since been charged with making a terrorist threat, a Class X felony, and a weapons-related felony. He appeared in court yesterday, and the judge ordered him to be detained.
0: The offender charged with weapons offenses and making terrorist threats. Wholesale inflation rose more than expected last month on a big jump in fuel costs. Rising prices, part of a bigger economic challenge for millions of Americans heading into the upcoming midterms. Pope Leo working again from his hospital room after lung surgery, according to a statement from the Vatican. This is ABC News.
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5: Sunshine today with a high here in the valley near 70. Mostly clear tonight. Overnight lows down around 42. And partly cloudy skies tomorrow and a high near 75. Currently 39 degrees in Lewiston. Good morning. I'm Brian Danner. Medicare open enrollment begins today and runs through December this year, and the Idaho Department of Insurance is encouraging Medicare beneficiaries to take time this season to review their coverage and evaluate whether their current plan still meets their needs. Across the country, insurers continue to adjust Medicare Advantage offerings in response to rising operational costs, evolving federal payment structures, and updated regulatory requirements. The changes have led some carriers to scale back benefits, narrow provider networks, or exit certain regions entirely, making a careful annual review more important than ever. As of June this year, approximately 46% of Medicare recipients in Idaho were enrolled in a Medicare Advantage plan. While the department does not regulate Medicare Advantage plan pricing, insurers are required to notify consumers in advance of any plan withdrawals. All enrollees will receive an annual notice of change from their carrier explaining upcoming changes. The Senior Health Insurance Benefits Advisors Program, part of the Department of Insurance, provides free, confidential Medicare

0: guidance to Idahoans. Counselors are available by calling 1-800-247-4422. The public is invited to watch and verify that the equipment that counts votes is working properly. The Nez Perce County Auditor Recorder's Office will be running the general election equipment through its paces. It's coming up October 23rd in accordance with Idaho law. It's at 8 a.m. in the Nez Perce County Courthouse on Main Street in Lewiston. Lewis Clark State College and the Association of Student Athletes will host the 5th annual Trunk or Treat October 24th in front of the PM1FCU Activity Center. The event will run from noon to 3 p.m. and is free to attend. Families are encouraged to head inside after the event to watch Lewis Clark State's volleyball team take on Warner Pacific at 2 p.m. Warrior athletic teams and LC State campus groups will hand out candy from decorated trunks. Each trunk will have an interactive element and give children and families the chance to interact with the LC State campus community. Attendees will receive a general admission pass to a Warrior regular season home event and are encouraged to attend the LC State volleyball match after visiting the Trunk or Treat on October 24th. In sports, Jackson Churio, Garrett Mitchell, and Jake Bowers all homered, and the Milwaukee Brewers beat the Los Angeles Dodgers 6-2 last night in Chavez Ravine. The Brewers now lead the best of seven National League Championship Series 3-0. Game 4 is set for 5 p.m. tonight with live coverage on FS1. Meanwhile, the American League Championship Series resumes today in Cleveland as the Guardians host the Tampa Bay Rays in Game 4. The series is tied at 1 game apiece. Due to inclement weather, the game time has been rescheduled for 10 a.m. this morning with coverage on TBS and True TV. I'm Brian Danner, LC Valley News.
1: Ooh, I found a good one in the strange news. The residents of New Castle, Wyoming were victims of drive-by wienerings on Sunday night. Police received at least 7 different reports involving hot dogs being thrown at homes.
0: Mm-hmm.
1: Neither the exact number of homes nor the identity of the hot dog hurlers could be verified.
0: No, but they have hints, Lee. Oscar Mayer. Anybody?
1: One house had at least 6 wieners winged at it, they say. In some parts of Wyoming, I think throwing hot dogs at somebody is like a ritual, like a courting ritual. I think
0: could be.
1: I think so.
0: Could be. I mean, it's a beautiful state.
1: Reported that a pack of cheap hot dogs could be purchased locally for under $1, so that's why they think it wasn't eggs, because it's cheaper than
0: eggs.
1: Because
0: eggs are costing too much.
1: Yep.
0: All right.
1: One victim, Jan Elliott, said she thinks the spree ended when the hunters ran out of meat. Well, okay, Columbo. Nice
0: you know,
1: work.
0: You're not a good hunter when you run out of meat.
1: Oh,
0: maybe you should become a gatherer.
1: This may be the weirdest story we've had all week, frankly. Huh?

0: Weirdest story we've had all week, frankly. Huh? I'm sorry.
1: Hot dog.
0: For now, the weird Wyoming wienering remains a mystery.

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Coming up at 9:30, we've got the Daily Dumbass. I found a great story about this guy delivering food. 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It does not end well. Daily Dumbass coming up at 9:30.

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0: Wow, this is a certain kind of stupid. A Miami Uber Eats driver delivered food to this lady, thought she was really cute, and came back to her house a couple hours later at 3:25 in the morning, hoping to get her phone number. That makes sense. Well, of course she said no, but as he was leaving, her boyfriend pulls up in a Corvette, pulls out a gun, and shot the driver in the right buttocks. He hit him over the head with a gun, gashed his head open, and then chased the guy around his Corvette. Police arrested the boyfriend and searched his apartment, where they found cocaine, mushrooms, Xanax, oxycodone, Cialis, pink cocaine, a whole bunch of other drugs. When he appeared in court, he told the judge, "Yep, those are my prescriptions." Started out like a romantic comedy, ends up as a Quentin Tarantino movie. Yikes! Back to the music we go. This is Queen on Z-Rock. And don't forget about our friends there at I Got Your Back Handyman Services.com and I Got Your Back Handyman on Facebook.

0: A couple big songs in the 90s. That one from 1999, Looking Out Forever. Paul Westerberg did that song on Z-Rock. It's 941. A big thank you again to I Got Your Back Handyman Services. They sponsor the Daily Dumbass. We dig out some stories of some dummies in the world. We tell you about that weekday mornings at 930 right here on Z-Rock. Also, have you signed up for the birthday bucks yet? 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
4: 743-5721. Bob Jackson. Sunny today with daytime highs about 70 degrees. Tonight, mostly clear. Lows near 42. Tomorrow, partly sunny and 75. And Saturday, 74 degrees.

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1: Hey, how's it going today?
0: I'm doing well, thanks. A quick call about the updated Medicare benefits for 2026.
1: A friend of mine once went into the bathroom, made the loudest noise I've ever heard. Now, the door was closed, so I'm not sure what was happening, but it made a small kid cry. Is that normal?
0: Sorry, it looks like you don't qualify for the plans.
1: What?
0: Have a great day.
1: Hey, what? 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
1: Thank you guys for that newsflash. Okay, yeah.
2: 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Yes on one creates common sense exceptions to Idaho's abortion ban. Yes on one protects women and families when faced with dire medical emergencies. Yes on Proposition 1 means we guarantee that when women's lives are on the line, doctors can save lives.

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0: ABC News. I'm Deborah Rodriguez. Police near Chicago are detailing an alleged plan by a 19-year-old to stage a mass shooting at a place of worship in Aurora, Illinois. Officials say someone he worked with a fast food restaurant, called in a tip. ABC's Alex Mullen.
1: The suspect is alleged to have said that he actually traveled to that Hindu temple in Aurora with his gun, his AR-style rifle, and 300 rounds of ammunition, as well as tactical gear, and that he was pointing his gun at one point at a man, but his gun jammed, and then he decided to leave that temple. Now, that's all according to those statements from that Taco Bell co-worker of this individual.
0: President Trump changing his mind about allowing the public to watch the execution of a former Army psychiatrist by firing squad. He says Nidal Hassan's death at Fort Hood will not be live-streamed. Ousted Venezuelan leader Nicolas Maduro and his wife in a New York courtroom pleading not guilty to new charges of torturing people. This is ABC News.
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5: I'm Brian Danner. Idaho Attorney General Raul Labrador has announced a lawsuit against OpenAI for harms caused to Idaho children, deceiving parents, and violations of the Idaho Consumer Protection Act. The Idaho Consumer Protection Act prohibits false, deceptive, or misleading representations, as well as deceptive advertising, pricing, or contracts. The action against OpenAI was filed in Idaho's 4th Judicial District Court, Ada County. In 2022, OpenAI developed and released ChatGPT, the first generative chatbot to attain widespread public use. Now it's the most popular chatbot in the world, commanding nearly half the AI chatbot marketplace in the U.S. However, according to a news release from the Attorney General's office, OpenAI has misled the public into believing that ChatGPT is a technological tool that puts consumer safety first. The reality is far different. Designed to be overly agreeable, accommodating, and to feign human compassion and connection, ChatGPT has proven dangerous to vulnerable users like children, to even include coaching its users to commit suicide or to harm other people. A growing body of research indicates that ChatGPT is also harming critical thinking skills, encouraging paranoias and delusions, offering dangerous medical advice, and promoting unhealthy behaviors in relationships. Alarmingly, OpenAI recently admitted to several instances where its advanced models have gone rogue when agents were unleashed onto the internet and illegally hacked into other companies and coordinated on how to cover up their actions. Given these accelerating threats, Attorney General Labrador is suing to compel OpenAI's compliance with the Idaho Consumer Protection Act and to cease its dangerous activities that have put Idahoans in harm's way with willfully reckless and unlawful conduct. Multiple states have filed similar suits based on consumer protection statutes. The annual Fall Fest at Big Canyon Acres is this weekend. The free event is nestled in Big Canyon on a homestead orchard and offers a pumpkin patch, kids' games, fresh pressed cider from their orchard, hay rides, a hay maze, vendors, and plenty more. It's just off U.S. Highway 12 between Lewiston and Orfino on the road to Peck. It runs Saturday and Sunday from 10 a.m. to 4 p.m. A family event coming up will raise funds to help women with breast cancer. The Casting for Recovery Retreat Program is teaming up with Lindsay Creek Vineyards and St. Joseph Auxiliary to put on a fun-filled, family-friendly fundraiser. It's coming up October 23rd from 6 p.m. to 9 p.m. at Lindsay Creek Vineyards. They will have games, silent and live auctions, fly-tying demonstrations, and more. The funds go to benefit the North Idaho Eastern Washington Casting for Recovery Program that provides a free fly-fishing retreat for women with breast cancer. It's completely free to get in, and you do not need to RSVP. In sports, both the Idaho District 2 1A and 2A volleyball tournaments continue today and tonight inside the P1FCU Activity Center on the LC State campus. At 3 p.m. today, Deary faces Kendrick in a 1A match, while Troy meets Kamei in a 2A match. At 5 p.m., Nez Perce plays Timberline in a 1A match, and in a 2A contest, Potlatch squares off with Logos. At 7 p.m. tonight, Highland will face St. John Bosco in a 1A match, and Lapway meets Clearwater Valley in a 2A match. I'm Brian Danner, LC Valley News.

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Here's a look at today, October 15th in rock history. In 1968, Jimmy Page's new group appeared on stage for the first time as Led Zeppelin. The former New Yardbirds were playing at Surrey University in England. In 1965, Jimi Hendrix signed his first recording contract. He was paid $1 a day, plus 1% of his royalties. The document would cause legal hassles for him when he became famous 2 years later under a different contract. And in 1995, Paul and Linda McCartney were guest voices on The Simpsons episode, Lisa the Vegetarian. They agreed to do it only if Lisa would remain a vegetarian for the rest of the series. And that's a look at today, October 15th in rock history.

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Z-Rock 96.5. It is the Valley's best rock. A happy Thursday to you. It's Thursday. It's 3 o'clock. It's not too bad outside. Looking at the weather, I'll give you a full weather update here pretty soon, but compared to earlier this week, it's

compared to earlier this week, it's pretty nice. It's clear at 66. What we got going on today is some Seahawks action. They're going over to Denver to meet the Broncos. They're meeting up tonight for Thursday Night Football. Kickoff is set for 5:15. You can catch it over on AM 950, 95.5 FM. Anything major plays, like anything major happens, I'll also keep you updated while I'm here. Here's Van Halen on Z-Rock.

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2: 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As for weather tonight, it'll be a low of 40, mostly clear. Tomorrow, warming up, high of 75, mostly sunny. Saturday, kind of same thing, 74, with Sunday dropping about a couple degrees. It will be 76, and Monday, 65. As for the evening, it's going to be 45 to 41 most nights with some clouds rolling in. Bowen, it's clear. It's 67. Here's Foreigner.

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Well, we're about officially halfway through October, which means we're getting closer to Halloween. And I still haven't picked out what I'm going to do for Halloween. Usually by this point, I usually do a bunch of decorations and stuff, but I don't know. Not that I haven't been in the mood, I just haven't really had time yet. I haven't picked out a costume, I haven't even carved a pumpkin yet. I don't know. Barricade.

0: Seattle Seahawks, the Denver Broncos are meeting up tonight for Thursday Night Football. The kickoff is set for 5:15. 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

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And

0: coming up pretty soon. We got a Seattle Seahawks game as they're in Denver right now. I was gonna say they're headed to Denver. They should be in Denver by now if they're playing it at 5:15 tonight. 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
1: Let's Sundays at 9 a.m. Wild Shakti Yoga is located inside Valley Karate School. Looking at the weather tonight, it will be a low of 40, mostly clear, but tomorrow being a high of 75, mostly sunny. Friday night, low of 45. Saturday, about the same thing, mid-70s, but Sunday cooling off to 67, and Monday, hanging around there as well, 65, some clouds rolling in. And all the nights also mid-40s. The moment, though, it did warm up a little bit. It's clear, it's 70. Sweet Child of Mine, Guns N' Roses, on 96.5.

0: From ABC News, I'm Stephanie Officer. At least three people are dead, including children, after a mass school shooting at Silver Lake Elementary in Bend, Oregon. A large law enforcement presence gathered outside as the school was being placed under lockdown. This is what it sounded like as first responders were discovering what they were walking into from Broadcastify.
1: They are taking an active shooter call at 61530 South East Stone Creek Lane. Looks like the shooter has been neutralized, possibly shot by a father at the school.
0: Police report the suspect was killed within moments of cops responding to the scene. ABC's Aaron Katursky.
2: They are now going room by room to make sure everyone can get out safely. Parents have been told to go to a reunification center. We know there are multiple victims. How many have the police did not say. Two people were transported to the hospital. Their conditions were not clear.
0: The gunman's body discovered inside the building. This is ABC News.
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4: $3,000. That's the average amount of money people in the U.S. are now spending on gas in a year. 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
6: Good afternoon, I'm Greg Kramer. If you had yard waste you've been waiting to burn, today's the day. Soton County residents in unincorporated areas can perform controlled burns starting today. Burn pile sizes can be up to 4 feet by 4 feet by 3 feet high. You can burn daily starting at 9 a.m. and fires need to be out by 4 p.m. Controlled burning can be shut down with little notice. You can always call the burn line to find out the day's status at 509-243-2002. You can get details on what can be burned at the Building and Planning Department in Asotin or the Asotin County Fire District 1 building on Appleside in the Clarkston Heights. The last day to burn is scheduled to be December 15th. A few seats are still available for the YWCA's annual lunch featuring inspiring women. This year's keynote speaker is Janet Gallimore, Executive Director of the Idaho State Historical Society. She'll speak about women's contributions throughout Idaho's history. The brunch is tomorrow at the historic Lewis Clark Hotel by the Blue Bridge in Lewiston. If there are any left, tickets will be available at the door while supplies last. You can put it on the calendar. The Walk to End Alzheimer's is Saturday. The annual event is a 2-mile stroll starting at Kiwanis Park in Lewiston. Registration is at 9:30 with the walk starting at 10:30. The funds raised go to the nonprofit Alzheimer's Association. To register or get more information, search Facebook for Quad Cities Walk to End Alzheimer's. Your weather forecast in the LC Valley tonight, 43 degrees.